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I'll tell you more about it next. 1027 WEBM.

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A competitive eater just broke the world record for eating a 1.35-pound burrito. She finished the entire thing in 30.75 seconds. I have spent longer than that deciding which hot sauce I want. And I don't know if you technically eat a burrito that quickly. I mean, at some point, you're just feeding it directly into the wood chipper. But here's the thing. I think that I could beat that record. What food do you think that you could eat faster than anybody else? Brag about it. 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

Counting down the days until October 30th. That's when we get the new album from Nickelback. Of course, this song will be on there and many, many more. And hopefully when they give us the new album, they're like, hey, by the way, we're going on tour. That's what I'm hoping at least. 102.7 WEEB and Cincinnati's Rock Station.

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1027 WEBN, Cincinnati's Rock Station. They say making a new best friend apparently takes longer than training for some jobs. Hey, it's about a research suggests that it takes around 40 to 60 hours together to become casual friends, up to 100 hours to become actual friends, and more than 200 hours to become close. Now, that means friendship is basically a part-time job with no paycheck. And by the way, if you want to be friends in less than 30 seconds, well, hit that follow button. Instagram, Facebook, find me there. Just search Battle on Air.

0: 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Hey, imagine being left an inheritance, but instead of money, it's like an entire house filled with somebody else's junk. Hey, it's Battle. New survey found 49% of people would rather inherit nothing than deal with everything a relative owned. More than half say clearing out a loved one's home makes grieving even harder. So let me ask you this. Would you keep everything, choose a few meaningful items, or just call for a giant dumpster? Hit that talk back, Mike, while you're listening on the iHeartRadio app and let me know.
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Limp Bizkit's going to be headlining the Saturday night of Louder Than Life next weekend. Good luck if you're going down there. Have a little fun. I saw these guys there a few years back. It's Five Finger Death Punch on EBN. Oh,

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0: 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He's hooking up with a day to remember for this awesome song, Always Let You Down. 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

0: Just know anytime you see me out and about, you can stop me and say hello. I'm Nudge, rocking the overnight EBN. And like the other day, I was in Kroger in Eastgate doing some shopping, and a friend, Mike, said, "Hey, Nudge, how's it going? Did you and Shroom enjoy the Western and Southern WEBN fireworks?" We sat there in the clearance aisle and chatted about the fireworks in the old school days for like 15 minutes. It was great. 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

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Now, of course, their guitarist and astrophysicist Brian May has been doing a lot of collaborating recently, including with

0: to experience singing live. Chris Cornell and his side project Audio Slave on WEBN. Of course, Chris is long gone. He does have some work that will appear on a new Soundgarden album next year. He had about 8 songs he recorded for the album before his passing. Now, last night, Soundgarden had recruited Taylor Momsen of the Pretty Reckless to perform at the halftime show between the Seahawks and Patriots, who officially kicked off the NFL season. That video is going to be on demand at WEBN.com. So tomorrow, make sure you check in there and you can witness the awesomeness.
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That's one you might have heard if you were at the Andrew J. Brady Music Center, as Shinedown's been playing a snippet of that on their Dance Kid Dance Act 2 tour. Can't believe how awesome that show was. I wish you could have seen it if you weren't there. Here's the latest from Nickelback, Rattle the Cage on W.

0: fun last week hanging out at the Third Eye Blind Show at Megacorp Pavilion. That was part of the biggest blast in America that ignited our awesome Boomsday weekend that ended Sunday with the Western and Southern WEBN fireworks. I hope you had a great Boomsday weekend and you feel this week's already going by at a lightning pace. I'm ready for a nice, relaxing weekend, but I'm going to have to wait for that until next weekend because I'm going to be at Horror Hound at the Sharonville Convention Center this weekend. A lot happening there. I can't wait to see people all dressed up. If you're going to go to Horror Hound, let me know. 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

am so sad Theory of a Dead Man's Tour didn't bring them here to Cincinnati. Opening up for that show is Seven Dust. Would have been badass to have seen. 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

0: 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Daddy Grohl has to be so proud of his daughter, Violet. She's got an album out, and boy, oh boy, does she have the talent her dad has. In fact, I'm going to challenge you to go under the covers with Violet. She is taking on The Cure's Higher song, and you will have your mind blown. Go get your ears on this thing. And, you know, she's a good looker, too, so you can put your eyes on Violet. 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

at the Andrew J. Brady Music Center. If you're one that's popped up and pulling themselves out of bed from a late night, was it worth it? Of course it was. 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

I hope you're stoked for the weekend. We just got to get through today and tomorrow. I'll be at Horror Hound all weekend at the Sharonville Convention Center. That's going to be awesome. Hopefully I'll see you there. It's Led Zeppelin on EBN.

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1: Don't forget to drink water and get plenty of sunlight, because you're basically a houseplant with complicated emotional problems.

Last night, the NFL season kicked off with the Seahawks taking on the Patriots. But the big show was halftime, where Soundgarden performed with Taylor Momsen of the Pretty Reckless. That

0: 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Good morning, lunatics. It's Shroom and Sarah. And Sarah, there's this new cookbook out that I think this sounds right up your alley. I'm going to tell you about it coming up here in just a couple tunes, all right? And maybe you can cook me something off this cookbook.
1: Probably not, but I'm still curious.
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0: 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Sarah Lise, I think you might want to get this cookbook that is coming out soon, the official Love Island cookbook.
1: Now, Shroom, why would I want that?
0: Because it's Love Island Breakfast for Bombshells is the name of this book. It's going to be out in May of next year. It features 40 fun and accessible recipes inspired by the popular dating show.
1: This is going to be some shocking stuff I'm about to tell you.
0: What?
1: I have never once watched Love Island.
0: What? I thought for sure.
1: I don't know anything about it, and I have never been curious enough to watch it.
0: Okay, well, fine. Well, maybe someone else listening right now is. I will tell you, this book includes fresh takes on show staples like avocado toast and pancakes, as well as a popular brunch item like, you know, eggs Benedict, breakfast tacos.
1: So it's all of your basic, all your basic bish stuff.
0: But wait, the cookbook also features photos of Love Island villas from around the world.
1: Wow. See, again,
0: okay. Sorry.
1: But you tried. I appreciate your efforts, though.
0: You know what? I didn't watch that show either. I don't. But you know what show I do watch is absolute garbage, and I want another season of it? Netflix, Too Hot to Handle. Have you ever seen it?
1: I've not watched that either.
0: In a nutshell, with that show, here's why this one is good. It's the same thing. They put people in this like fancy villa. They think they're going to be on something like Love Island. But what they don't know, the whole point is they can't have sex.
1: And oh, God, what the hell are we going to do?
0: And the way it's so great because they're all so good looking. You can feel the tension. And then there's a big pot of money. That's the whole thing. So anytime they like kiss or have sex, they deduct from it. So
1: give me the money, honey.
0: Right? But doesn't that intrigue you? Don't you want to watch that garbage? I mean, it's kind of intriguing, right? No?
1: 1027 WEBN.
2: 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Good morning. Some fog through the area right now. Some low visibility spots out there. Please drive carefully. Not seeing any major accidents, though, or much of slowdowns. We do have a closure due to construction. Central Avenue southbound between 5th and 4th Street. That is scheduled to wrap up tomorrow morning at 5 a.m. I'm Adam Zelick with traffic.
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1: Dude, you know we love making our dogs feel like people.
0: Yeah, I know Minnie is a person to you. I mean, it's your baby, and I get it. Minnie is the cutest dog I've ever seen.
1: Thank you. I have to agree with that. She's a 16-year-old wiener dog, and she definitely thinks she's a person.
0: Do you push her around in a stroller?
1: Yeah, she has a stroller.
0: Aw, that's cute.
1: And now Girl Scouts are getting in on it.
0: Oh.
1: Have you seen this?
0: I have not. What are the Girl Scouts doing?
1: Well, they've got new cookies coming out this season, which is always a good thing.
0: Yeah, I love the Girl Scout cookies.
1: What's your favorite?
0: Oh, man, I love the, what's it called? It's got the peanut butter and chocolate. I love the Samoas. I mean, those are probably my favorite. I'll go with those.
1: I do love those. Yep. I love me a thin mint cookie. I know people like to freeze them. I want mine kind of melty.
0: Okay, I like to take my thin mints and then I dip them in peanut butter. I just love anything with peanut butter,
1: chocolate,
0: to be honest with
1: you. Chocolate mint and peanut butter?
0: Yeah, it's a good combo. Try it sometime.
1: I won't knock it. Well, they say they've got a deep love for four-legged family members, so they've come up with Girl Scout cookies for pups.
0: Oh, nice.
1: They're a soft baked blueberry muffin cookie.
0: Ooh, now that one I would eat.
1: I'm like, can I eat this?
0: Yeah, right?
1: Is this just for dogs to enjoy? Because that sounds better for us than for the pups.
0: It does. I would think if it's good enough for the dog, we could eat it too, right?
1: Have you ever tried dog food?
0: No, but my brother, when I was younger, I remember I was probably like 5 years old. He gave me something, said it was a cookie. I ate it, and it was a dog biscuit. And I remember spitting it out on the kitchen floor, crying.
1: Oh, no.
0: I got him back years later because I made him in high school. I made him a cold meat sandwich, and I gave it to him. I'm like, hey, I made you the sandwich. He's like, oh, thanks. And I put soft cat food on it.
1: That's foul.
0: And he ate the whole thing.
1: Ew,
0: and
1: what?
0: Then afterwards, I couldn't keep a straight face. And he found out. And then he chased me down and, of course, had to punch me and whatnot. And
1: I'm going to be sick.
0: Rough me up. But anyhow.
1: Dude, I don't think my dog would eat this blueberry muffin cookie, though. She's more of a meat eater.

0: I don't get it.
1: I don't either, but God bless Dave Abbott, man. He held it down for us. He made sure that nobody opened up that door. Yeah. The 12 hours that we were there on Sunday, he just set up his little chair right in front of it and said, don't go in there.
0: You know,
1: don't go in there.
0: Now that I think about it, I think I only had to use the restroom one time the entire day, which is amazing.
1: I was like dehydrating myself so I wouldn't have to go. I'm like, damn, now I got to run across that giant field in my stilettos quickly to get back to do these next breaks so I could talk to Wild Man Walker about the Reds.
0: Right. And then as soon as you
1: the 1970
0: true,
1: Reds.
0: True, right. And then as soon as you pop out of the porta potty, someone standing there. Hey, Sarah, can I get a picture?
1: Smell like sandwich onions and porta potty.
0: Oh,
1: delicious. The smells. The smells of WEBN, I tell you what.
0: You're right.
1: But these Girl Scout cookies. The season takes place. from January through April.
0: All right.
1: My favorite cookies in the entire world, dude. I love those things.
0: All right.
1: But whatever your vibe is, think about those onions. There's a mini to match it at I-71 at Stewart or at CincinnatiMini.com.
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0: 1027 WEBM, with your FM home of the Cincinnati Bengals. Yeah, football is back,
1: man. It's finally back. It all kicked off last night. And, of course, everything kicking off here in Cincinnati on Sunday afternoon. 1 o'clock, it's going to be Baker Mayfield versus Joe Burrow, baby.
0: Yeah, can't wait.
1: This will be a good time. It's open in orange again. You got your orange gear ready, Shroom?
0: I do. I don't have any orange shirts other than my orange Bengals jersey. That's it. So
1: I don't think I've ever seen you in all orange before.
0: No, actually, yeah, I'll have to wear it in sometime. I'm usually wearing black. That's my color.
1: Uh-huh.
0: Black.
1: 9 times out of 10, it is all black for you. Well, ahead of that home opener on Sunday, this is pretty cool. Businesses all across the tri-state are donating a portion of their sales to Joe Burrow's foundation. So, of course, his whole foundation's mission is to help families overcome food insecurity and help promote mental health awareness in the tri-state. So doing a lot of good. So it's called Dine for Nine. Almost 50 restaurants are getting in on this thing, including Skyline Chili locations, Dewey's Pizza, E&O Kitchen, which is right there next to the stadium. Nation and Bourbon Pizza, so many. They've got all of the details on their website. So anyone that eats at any of these participating restaurants from now until Saturday, right before the home opener, 9% of those sales are going to go to the Joe Burrow Foundation.
0: That is fantastic. I love hearing stuff like that when, you know, you're giving back to the community.
1: Dude, just good stuff all around. And anytime it comes to someone's mental health, I'm all in. Yep. On any time I can help out with that. So
0: amen to that.
1: Yeah, the Joe Burrow Foundation, man, they're constantly doing stuff all around the tri-state. We work with them at the Mardi Gras event every February and March. So yeah, just a cool family and cool thing to do here. Plus you get to go eat good food.
0: Right? I'd love to hang out with Joe Burrow and eat some good food. I know I've met Joe Burrow. I love you have a picture on your social media with Joe. I'm so jealous.
1: Dude, he's one cool dude. We are really lucky to have him here in Cincinnati.
0: We really are. And it's going to be a great season. Am I right?
1: It is. It's going to be awesome. And of course, we just talked to Seg about this the other day. Joe Burrow did an exclusive with Jeff Hobson of Bengals.com. And Joe said, I'm here for the long haul. I'm not going anywhere. And he said, I'm just really proud to be the quarterback of the Cincinnati Bengals.
0: That's what you need, man. Ooh, a good leader like that. Getting
1: fire
0: your team
1: me
0: rolling.
1: Up, yeah. Joe.
0: Oh, yeah. I see that look on Joe's face looking at you in that picture I was talking about. I think Joe is a little smitten.
1: I think he was happy to chat with me. A nice little chat with our friends from Body Armor.
0: Right.
1: So, hey, Body Armor, if you ever need me to do that again, I volunteer. Uh-huh. I would love to get in on that. But yeah, so go check out the Joe Burrow Foundation website. They've got all of the details. Again, that's happening now through Saturday.
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2: 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Good morning. Some fog through the area. Some low visibility spots out there. Please drive carefully. Traffic volumes picking up a little bit. Slow traffic 71-75 northbound between Dixie Highway and 12th Street could slow you down a couple of extra minutes there. 75 southbound between Galbraith Road and Paddock Road. An extra minute or two through that area. I'm Adam Zellick with traffic.
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10: 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You?
9: Me? 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Ooh, could I get oat milk with that latte, please?
10: Yeah, of course.
9: 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Oh, and I'll grab an almond croissant, too.
10: Wait, what? 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

0: 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Proudly delivering knowledge that will never help you in any situation.
1: Sarah, you might actually know this useless fact. It's about the world's oldest dog. Do you know how old the dog lived? 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
2: Oh, man. To be 23 years old.
1: 29 and 29 years and 5 months. It's the oldest verified dog in history. The dog's name, Bluey, an Australian cattle dog.
2: Oh, the next one is going to be Minnie.
1: That's right.
2: My little wiener dog.
1: Minnie's going to set the record and live to be 40 years old, right?
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1: Good morning, John Matarese. It's 1027 WEBN. Shroom and Sarah, how you doing?
0: Shroom and Sarah, congrats on, I don't know, I think it was the best WEBN fireworks show I have ever seen in my life.
2: Thank you, John. It was all us.
0: You guys pulled it off.
2: Kidding.
0: You know, I had one disappointment.
2: Yes.
0: That the drones didn't portray Sarah up in the sky.
2: Oh, my God. John, nobody wants to see that.
1: Oh,
2: the drones were fantastic without all that happening.
1: I'm with you, John.
0: Without,
1: next year.
0: Without projecting Sarah's face in the sky in front of a million people? Come on.
2: Oh, John, no. Did you love the crowd wars between Shroom and Eddie Fingers? Because that was iconic.
0: Yes, that was iconic, bringing back Eddie. It was amazing.
2: It was cool.
0: Just congrats.
2: Thank you. You guys
0: outdid yourself. And it's funny, at the end of it, they said, and next year they're going to look for ways to make it even better. And I go, how do you do that?
2: How do you top that one? How do we top the 50th? I have no idea. But every year they find a way to just absolutely crush it. So that's why we just rely on Joe Rossi and his team, because they know what they're doing with all that.
0: Yeah, exactly. Anyway, great job, guys.
2: Thank you. Thank you, John.
1: What else is going on with you today, John Matarese?
2: Yeah, what you got?
0: Well, I got Kings Island. Everybody loves Kings Island.
1: Yes!
2: Hell yeah, we do. Yes. Give me some blue ice cream.
0: Oh, give me a big new roller coaster. You know, it's been 6 years since Kings Island's gotten a thrill ride. I mean, wait a minute. They had a water slide, and they had that little coaster and Planet Snoopy, and then they had those spinning teacups.
2: Yes.
0: I mean, that's not a thrill ride. Okay, none of those are thrill. They're all nice family attractions. It's been 6 years since Orion, the big giga coaster.
2: Yes.
0: So for people who like big thrill rides like the Beast and Orion and Diamondback, it's been a drought of 6 years. So it's looking like next year they might get a new roller coaster, but there's a catch. There's a total catch on this one. Yeah, it's amazing. There's a coaster down in Atlanta at a little old theme park, like a Coney Island, that shut down this summer. But an amazing coaster there. I mean, it's one of the top in the country. Called Airy Force One, like Air Force One, but Airy Force One. And just an amazing coaster with rolls and inversions and just buttery smooth, and people love it. Giant coaster. It's only 3 years old. It's sitting there. Well, the park put it up for sale. Six Flags just announced the other day they bought it, and they're going to move it to, talk about a great tease. They won't say yet. They're going to stay till the end of the year. So now there's all this speculation about which park is going to get this coaster.
2: Yeah.
0: But already through a process of elimination, all the roller coaster enthusiasts are posting all over Instagram and Facebook as to, you know, which park is going to get it. Well, it's kind of down to two. And the reason is it's a type of coaster that they have at a lot of the other parks. It's called an RMC coaster. These are the ones that loop and go upside down and all that. And RMC coasters, they're out of the parks. Kings Island Sister Park in Virginia's King's Dominion, they have one of these coasters. Cedar Point, they have one. You might have heard it. Steel Vengeance.
1: Yep.
2: Yes.
0: It's my favorite coaster in the world.
1: It's
0: unbelievable.
1: Mm-hmm.
0: So they have Steel Vengeance up there. So Cedar Point doesn't need it. King's Dominion doesn't need it. Kings Island does need it because they don't have a coaster that does these kind of rolls. So if they get it, it'll be incredible. But they're not announcing it until the end of the year.
2: Oh, what a tease.
1: You know,
0: there's some thought it might go to their theme park down in Charlotte, North Carolina. It's called Carowinds because they don't have one either. So it's kind of between Kings Island and Carowinds. But fingers crossed, a lot of people are saying, hopefully this is it. Kings Island gets it because, again, we've been on a thrill ride drought. And I know you guys love going to Kings Island.
2: Well, Shroom goes all the time.
1: I do. I just bought my, for the very first time, John Matarese, I got prestige passes for my family. I always do gold. This year, I went to prestige.
2: What does that mean?
1: Well, there's a lot of benefits to it. You get the you get VIP parking. You get to go in the VIP areas if you want to hang out in there.
2: Fancy.
0: Have you ever seen the VIP areas? They're really nice. You walk around, you go in there, but the park's packed.
1: Yep.
0: You relax.
1: You know what else?
0: They have drinks for you.
1: Yep. Yeah. You can also get one Fast Pass bracelet for one ride, single use, every single visit.
0: Yep.
1: That's a huge plus.
2: You all are riding fancy.
0: You get there, and the line to the Beast is an hour long. You use your Fast Pass bracelet on the Beast, and you get on the Beast in 10 minutes.
2: Yeah, nobody wants to wait for the Beast. You want on it right away.
1: Well, John,
2: right at night.
1: I got to tell you, Air Force One, I know it says it goes 64 miles per hour. It's 154 feet tall, and it also features the world's largest zero-gravity stall. And for those that don't know, a zero-gravity stall is a roller coaster inversion where the train twists people upside down, it pauses, or it stalls in midair, and then it slowly rolls.
0: Upside down in midair. Hey guys, I wrote it. I went down to Atlanta back in June and I wrote it.
1: Oh my gosh.
0: I'm a coaster guy.
2: Oh, John, that's cool. That's really cool.
0: I've been on 175 coasters, and I tell you, that one's in my top 10.
2: That's awesome.
0: It would be amazing if we got that. If it goes to another park, Kings Island's got to do something.
1: They do.
0: That whole space by the Beast.
1: Yep.
0: Where, if you remember, Vortex used to be.
1: Yes.
0: That was like the worst headbanger in the park. But they took that down a few years ago. They put nothing back in its place.
1: Yep.
0: So now you have this big green grassy hole right next to the Beast. And come on, guys. Let's put something in there. If they're not getting this one, let's get something else built ground up so that we have an awesome coaster there where that Vortex used to be.
1: You know, I did get to ride it with my daughter, and we got a picture in the front row, and my daughter looks like she's about to puke in the Vortex picture, but it's a priceless photo.
2: I always felt like I could throw up on that ride, but I loved it.
0: People love Vortex.
2: Yeah.
1: It was my fave.
0: Ride.
1: I
2: loved
1: so
2: it.
1: Sad.
0: Oh, it was so rough.
1: Right.
0: You banged your head on the seat restraints.
1: Yep.
0: But let's get something there. Maybe that's what they could name after Sarah Elise.
2: Oh no.
0: You know that.
2: Nobody wants a rough ride on the Sarah Elise. Well, John, this has been fantastic. I know that you're going to be all over the Sarah Elise coming to Kings Island.
1: Anyhow, John.
0: Come to Kings Island and ride Sarah.
2: Oh, that's enough. That is enough.
1: Hey, on a serious note, though, John, you and I would absolutely love, it would be a pleasure to be
2: ride
1: able to
2: Sarah
1: go.
2: Elise.
1: To go to the park and ride a ride with John Mattery.
0: Yeah, we'll just go and ride the Beast. Take a nice ride.
1: Oh, my God.
2: You got shrimp losing it.
1: Wow. Well, this was fun.
2: This was amazing.
1: I could talk about coasters with you, John Mattery, anytime, man. It's so cool. You are like one of the few people that I'm able to talk to that is uber all about coasters, man, like I am.
0: Yeah,
1: I mean, I love
2: That's cool. You learn something new every day. 175.
0: Yeah, well, because it's so much fun. I've been out to the Magic Mountain in L.A., in California.
2: Yes.
0: And that's the ride that Clark Griswold made John Candy put his family on when Wally World was closed.
2: One of my favorite movies.
0: It's like, oh, my God, I'm at Wally World.
2: Yeah.
1: Oh, I got to go there. That's on my bucket list. That's a good one, John. Wow.
2: Well, this
0: has
2: been something, John. You have a great weekend, and we'll talk to you next week.
0: All right. Take care.
1: 1027 WEBN.
3: 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Good morning. Some fog in the area causing some low visibility spots out there. Please drive carefully. We have an accident. State Route 122 eastbound at Town Boulevard. That right lane blocked, causing some minor slowdowns and traffic picking up. 7175 northbound between Donaldson Road and 12th Street. 10 minutes or more in delays through that area. I'm Adam Zellick with traffic.
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5: wonder. Season is finally here. Ahead of week one, Ja'Marr Chase and T. Higgins were limited in practice last week, dealing with some injuries. But head coach Zach Taylor said they're both going to be on track for that season opener. And in the offseason, Joe Burrow has not been shy about his Super Bowl expectations. During training camp, he told reporters, "I'm tired of saying, quote, next year." Joe told him, this is it. Joe was also the first guest on Ja'Marr's new podcast, Chasing Number One, and he was talking about having a really good team going into this season and said it feels different from years past. Well, will it be different from years past? It all starts with week one. Kickoff this Sunday is at 1 o'clock against the Tampa Bay Buccaneers from Paycor Stadium. You can hear all the action right here on your FM home of the Bengals, 102.7 WEBN. 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

0: 1027 WEBN at Cincinnati's Rock Station. 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
1: Ugh, Shroom. Do you have a weak stomach or are you good over there?
0: It depends. I mean, it can be. I mean, what are we? Oh, gosh. Should I get the trash can over here? I think I might.

0: Dude, she's a big fan of those. So I'm like, I don't think she'll get into the sweet stuff, but I don't know. We'll figure it out.
1: I'm excited to try these.
0: They're adding another cookie for humans, too, called Sparkables.
1: Ooh, what are those?
0: A crunchy oatmeal cookie with chocolate chips and colorful sprinkles.
1: As long as there's not coconut, please. Right? You know, some people don't like coconut.
0: You don't
1: coconut.
0: Like coconut?
1: No, I do. But I'm saying a lot of people are like, I don't want coconut in my cookies. I'm the least picky eater you will ever meet. I'm telling you.
0: Yeah, I'm there too.
1: Eat anything.
0: Yeah. I'm not big on onions though. I'll do onion rings. But I don't want to sit there and have a bunch of onions on like my burger or anything like that.
1: That's true.
0: I leave those off.
1: At fireworks, we got some sandwiches and they were loaded with, and they were delicious. Don't get me wrong, but they were just, I didn't want the onions, especially because we're going to be talking to the lunatics. I'm going to be like up in their face and they're like, Jesus.
0: That stank onion breath.
1: Their eyes are watery. Like, Jesus, shrooms got the worst breath.
0: Well, and we were already dealing with the stank of the porta potty too.
1: Oh my gosh. Don't remind me. The wind would blow just right. In that porta potty, it would just fill our nostrils with feces.
0: So for some reason, the porta potty that was right next to our stage was filled up when we showed up that morning.
1: I don't get it.
0: I don't either, but God bless Dave Abbott, man. He held it down for us. He made sure that nobody opened up that door. Yeah. The 12 hours that we were there on Sunday, he just set up his little chair right in front of it and said, don't go in there.
1: You know,
0: don't go in there.
1: Now that I think about it, I think I only had to use the restroom one time the entire day, which is amazing.
0: I was like dehydrating myself so I wouldn't have to go. I'm like, damn, now I got to run across that giant field in my stilettos quickly to get back to do these next breaks so I could talk to Wildman Walker about the Reds.
1: Right. And then as soon as you
0: the 1970 Reds.
1: True, right. And then as soon as you pop out of the porta potty, someone's standing there. Hey, Sarah, can I get a picture?
0: Smell like sandwich onions and porta potty.
1: Oh,
0: delicious.
1: Goodness.
0: The smells of WEBN, uh-huh. I tell you what.
1: Oh, you're right.
0: But these Girl Scout cookies, the season takes place from January through April.
1: All right.
0: My favorite cookies in the entire world, dude. I love those things.
1: All right.
0: But whatever your vibe is, think about those onions. There's a mini to match it at I-71 at Stewart or at CincinnatiMini.com.
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1: Yeah, football is back,
2: man. It's finally back. It all kicked off last night. And, of course, everything kicking off here in Cincinnati on Sunday afternoon. 1 o'clock, it's going to be Baker Mayfield versus Joe Burrow, baby.
0: Yeah, can't wait.
2: This will be a good time. It's open in orange again. You got your orange gear ready, Shroom?
0: I do. I don't have any orange shirts other than my orange Bengals jersey. That's it. So
2: I don't think I've ever seen you in all orange before.
0: No, actually, yeah, I'll have to wear it in sometime. I'm usually wearing black. That's my color.
2: Uh-huh.
0: Black.
2: 9 times out of 10, it is all black for you. Well, ahead of that home opener on Sunday, this is pretty cool. Businesses all across the tri-state are donating a portion of their sales to Joe Burrow's foundation. So, of course, his whole foundation's mission is to help families overcome food insecurity and help promote mental health awareness in the tri-state. So doing a lot of good. So it's called Dine for Nine. Almost 50 restaurants are getting in on this thing, including Skyline Chili locations, Dewey's Pizza, E&O Kitchen, which is right there next to the stadium. Nation and Bourbon Pizza, so many. They've got all of the details on their website. So anyone that eats at any of these participating restaurants from now until Saturday, right before the home opener, 9% of those sales are going to go to the Joe Burrow Foundation.
0: That is fantastic. I love hearing stuff like that when, you know, you're giving back to the community.
2: Dude, just good stuff all around. And anytime it comes to someone's mental health, I'm all in. Yep. On any time I can help out with that. So
0: amen to that.
2: Yeah, the Joe Burrow Foundation, man, they're constantly doing stuff all around the tri-state. We work with them at the Mardi Gras event every February and March. So yeah, just a cool family and cool thing to do here. Plus you get to go eat good food.
0: Right? I'd love to hang out with Joe Burrow and eat some good food. I know I've met Joe Burrow. I love you have a picture on your social media with Joe. I'm so jealous.
2: Dude, he's one cool dude. We are really lucky to have him here in Cincinnati.
0: We really are, and it's going to be a great season, am I right?
2: It is. It's going to be awesome. And of course, we just talked to Seg about this the other day. Joe Burrow did an exclusive with Jeff Hobson of Bengals.com, and Joe said, "I'm here for the long haul. I'm not going anywhere." And he said, "I'm just really proud to be the quarterback of the Cincinnati Bengals."
0: That's what you need, man. Ooh, a good leader like that. Getting
2: fire
0: your team
2: me
0: rolling.
2: Up, yeah. Joe.
0: Oh, yeah. I see that look on Joe's face looking at you in that picture I was talking about. I think Joe is a little smitten.
2: I think he was happy to chat with me. A nice little chat with our friends from Body Armor.
0: Right.
2: So, hey, Body Armor, if you ever need me to do that again, I volunteer. Uh-huh. I would love to get in on that. But yeah, so go check out the Joe Burrow Foundation website. They've got all of the details. Again, that's happening now through Saturday.
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There's a lot of buzz right now about the possibility of a new coaster coming to Kings Island. We'll talk more about it with John Matarese coming up soon here on 102.7 WEBN. Right now, Rage Against the Machine.

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1: 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It's 102.7 WEBN. Shroom and Sarah, how you doing?
0: Shroom and Sarah, congrats on, I don't know, I think it was the best WEBN fireworks show I have ever seen in my life.
2: Thank you, John. It was all us.
1: Yep.
0: You guys pulled it off.
2: Kidding.
0: You know, I had one disappointment.
2: Yes.
0: That the drones didn't portray Sarah up in the sky.
2: Oh, my God. John, nobody wants to see that.
1: Oh,
2: the drones were fantastic without all that happening.
1: I'm with you, John.
0: Without,
1: next year.
0: Without projecting Sarah's face in the sky in front of a million people? Come on.
2: Oh, John, no. Did you love the crowd wars between Shroom and Eddie Fingers? Because that was iconic.
0: Yes, that was iconic, bringing back Eddie. It was amazing.
2: It was
0: so
2: cool.
0: Just congrats.
2: You guys
0: outdid yourself. And it's funny, at the end of it, they said, yeah, and next year they're going to look for ways to make it even better. And I go, how do you do that?
2: How do you top
0: that one?
2: How do we top the 50th? I have no idea, but every year they find a way to just absolutely crush it. So that's why we just rely on Joe Rossi and his team, because they know what they're doing with all that.
0: Yeah, exactly. Anyway, great job, guys.
2: Thank you. Thank you, John.
1: What else is going on with you today, John Matarese?
2: Yeah, what you got?
0: Well, I got Kings Island. Everybody loves Kings Island.
1: Mm. Yes.
2: Hell yeah, we do. Yes. Give me some blue ice cream.
0: Oh, give me a big new roller coaster. You know, it's been 6 years since Kings Island's gotten a thrill ride. I mean, wait a minute. They had a water slide, and they had that little coaster and Planet Snoopy, and then they had those spinning teacups.
2: Yes.
0: I mean, that's not a thrill ride. Okay, none of those are thrill. They're all nice family attractions. It's been 6 years since Orion, the big giga coaster.
2: Yes.
0: So for people who like big thrill rides like the Beast and Orion and Diamondback, it's been a drought of 6 years. So it's looking like next year they might get a new roller coaster, but there's a catch. There's a total catch on this one. Yeah, it's amazing. There's a coaster down in Atlanta at a little old theme park, like a Coney Island, that shut down this summer. But an amazing coaster there. I mean, it's one of the top in the country. Called Airy Force One, like Air Force One, but Airy Force One. And just an amazing coaster with rolls and inversions and just buttery smooth, and people love it. Giant coaster. It's only 3 years old. It's sitting there. Well, the park put it up for sale. Six Flags just announced the other day they bought it, and they're going to move it to, talk about a great tease. They won't say yet. They're going to say till the end of the year. So now there's all this speculation about which park is going to get this coaster.
2: Yeah.
0: But already through a process of elimination, all the roller coaster enthusiasts are posting all over Instagram and Facebook as to, you know, which park is going to get it. Well, it's kind of down to two. And the reason is it's a type of coaster that they have at a lot of the other parks. It's called an RMC coaster. These are the ones that loop and go upside down and all that. And RMC coasters, they're at all the parks. Kings Island Sister Park in Virginia's Kings Dominion, they have one of these coasters. Cedar Point, they have one. You might have heard it. Steel Vengeance.
1: Yep.
2: Yes.
0: It's my favorite coaster in the world.
1: It's
0: unbelievable.
1: Mm-hmm.
0: So they have Steel Vengeance up there. So Cedar Point doesn't need it. Kings Dominion doesn't need it. Kings Island does need it because they don't have a coaster that does these kind of rolls. So if they get it, it'll be incredible. But they're not announcing it until the end of the year.
2: Oh, what
0: so
2: a
0: much
2: tease.
1: You know,
0: there's some thought it might go to their theme park down in Charlotte, North Carolina. It's called Carowinds because they don't have one either. So it's kind of between Kings Island and Carowinds. But fingers crossed, a lot of people are saying hopefully this is it. Kings Island gets it because, again, we've been on a thrill ride drought. And I know you guys love going to Kings Island.
2: Well, Shroom goes all the time.
1: I do. I just bought for the very first time, John Matarese, I got prestige passes for my family. I always do gold. This year, I went to prestige.
2: What does that mean?
1: Well, there's a lot of benefits to it. You get you get VIP parking. You get to go in the VIP areas if you want to hang out in there.
2: Fancy.
0: Have you ever seen the VIP areas? They're really nice. You walk around, you go in there, but the park's packed.
1: Yep.
0: You relax.
1: You know what else?
0: They have drinks for you.
1: Yep. Yeah. You can also one Fast Pass bracelet for one ride, single use, every single visit.
0: Yep.
1: That's so a huge plus.
2: You all are riding fancy.
0: You get there, and the line to the Beast is an hour long. You use your Fast Pass bracelet on the Beast, and you get on the Beast in 10 minutes.
2: Yeah, nobody wants to wait for the Beast. You want on it right away.
1: Well, John,
2: right at night.
1: I got to tell you, Airy Force One, I know it says it goes 64 miles per hour. It's 154 feet tall, and it also features the world's largest zero-gravity stall. And for those that don't know, a zero-gravity stall is a roller coaster inversion where the train twists people upside down, it pauses, or it stalls in midair, and then it slowly rotates.
0: Upside down in midair. Hey, guys, I wrote it. I went down to Atlanta back in June, and I wrote it.
1: Oh, my gosh.
0: Because I'm a coaster guy.
2: Oh, John,
1: that's really cool.
0: I've been on 175 coasters, and I tell you, that one's in my top 10.
2: Oh, that's awesome.
0: It would be amazing if we got that. If it goes to another park, Kings Island's got to do something.
1: They do.
0: That whole space by the Beast.
1: Yep.
0: Where, if you remember, Vortex used to be.
1: Yes.
0: That was crazy. That was like the worst headbanger in the park. But they took that down a few years ago. They put nothing back in its place.
1: Yep.
0: So now you have this big green grassy hole right next to the Beast. And come on, guys, let's put something in there. If they're not getting this one, let's get something else built ground up so that we have an awesome coaster there where that Vortex used to be.
1: You know, I did get to ride it with my daughter, and we got a picture in the front row, and my daughter looks like she's about to puke in the Vortex picture, but it's a priceless photo.
2: I always felt like I could throw up on that ride, but I loved it.
0: People love Vortex.
2: Yeah.
1: It was my fave.
2: I loved it.
1: Sad.
0: Oh, it was so rough.
1: Right.
0: You banged your head on the seat restraints.
1: Yep.
0: But let's get something there. Maybe that's what they could name after Sarah Elise.
2: Oh, no.
0: You know,
2: nobody wants a rough ride on the Sarah Elise. Well, John, this has been fantastic. I know that you're going to be all over the Sarah Elise coming to Kings Island.
1: Anyhow, John.
0: Come to Kings Island and ride Sarah.
2: Oh, that's enough.
1: Hey, on a serious note, though, John, you and I would absolutely love, it would be a pleasure to be
2: ride
1: able to
2: Sarah
1: go.
2: Elise.
1: No. To go to the park and ride a ride with John Matarese.
0: Yeah, we'll just go and ride the Beast. Take a nice ride.
1: Oh, my God.
2: You got shrimp losing
1: it. Wow. Well, this was fun.
2: This was amazing.
1: I could talk about coasters with you, John Matarese, anytime, man. It's so cool. You are like one of the few people that I'm able to talk to that is uber all about coasters, man, like I am.
0: Yeah,
1: I mean, I love
2: that's
1: it.
2: That's cool. You learn something new every day, 175.
0: Yeah, well, because it's so much fun. I've been out to the Magic Mountain in L.A., in California.
2: Yes.
0: And that's the ride that Clark Griswold made John Candy put his family on when Wally World was closed.
2: One of my favorite movies.
0: It's like, oh, my God, I'm at Wally World.
2: Yeah.
1: Oh, I got to go there. That's on my bucket list. That's a good one, John. Wow.
2: Well, this
0: has
2: been something, John. You have a great weekend, and we'll talk to you next week.
0: All right. Take care.
1: 1027 WEBN. 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

0: 1027 WEBN at Cincinnati's Rock Station. Good morning, Sarah Lise.
1: Ugh, Shroom. Do you have a weak stomach or are you good over there?
0: It depends. I mean, it can be. I mean, what are we... Oh, gosh. Should I get the trash can over here? I think I might from what you're about to talk about.
1: You might want to run over and get it.
0: Okay.
1: There's this video trending. Oh, my God. I had to minimize the screen.
0: Oh, no. Oh,
1: dude, it's nasty.
0: I don't think I'm ready for this.
1: Oh, it shows a newborn rat.
0: Oh no. You can't even get it out.
1: I can't. You squirming around in this lady's food. Some sort of like beef rice noodles meal. Ew, and it's all covered in sauce.
0: Oh, it's like, you got a picture of it over there?
1: No, this didn't happen in Cincinnati. Okay. Thank God.
0: Oh, no.
1: Happened in Hong Kong.
0: Oh, my gosh, yeah.
1: I don't want anyone to think this is going on in Cincinnati.
0: I can't even imagine.
1: Ew, look at the video.
0: Oh, my God. No. How can that even be real? It's like brand new, baby. Oh, it's hairless.
1: I swear to God, I'm going to throw
0: up. What the... Can you imagine you're like just eating away?
1: No, you don't. Even if you cut into it.
0: That is disgusting.
1: Like, I get wild with my food. Like, I tear through food so fast, I likely would have cut into this thing.
0: Oh, my gosh. You wouldn't have noticed that it's like wiggling around. It's moving. Yeah.
1: It's like this little pink hairless alien-looking thing. His eyes aren't even opened yet.
0: That's disgusting.
1: Just wiggling around in this sauce.
0: Well, okay. I've never eaten a rat, so maybe it's delicious.
1: Oh, my, no.
0: Maybe it's fine.
1: I swear to God, I'm going to throw
0: it
1: up.
0: It tastes good. You just want to, like, slurp it down in one gulp.
1: Sarah. Stop talking about slurping a baby rat. I swear to God. After this woman shared the video, immediately it went viral. And now asking, how the hell could this have happened?
0: Right? How could they not see it? It's plain as day on that plate.
1: Oh, my God.
0: I don't get it, man. That's obviously a health code violation, unless it's been not over there.
1: Ew. Oh, my God. Oh, my God. It's so gross.
0: Oh,
1: I don't get it. Ew, his little legs are moving up and down, and he's all slimy.
0: Disgusting.
1: Ew. It looks like he's covered in chili.
0: You don't like the rat stew? You wouldn't eat it?
1: That's exactly what it is. Rat stew, and that's not what this lady ordered.
0: That's messed up.
1: So I guess it's very messed up. So I guess a health department official said they promptly seized the food for testing, and now they're reviewing the restaurant premises.
0: Yeah.
1: And officials did find some hygiene conditions to be unsatisfactory.
0: Wow.
1: You think?
0: Yeah, I have
1: beyond unsatisfactory, you dorks. This is insane. It's a baby rat wiggling around in soup.
0: Here, I'm worried about people just not wearing gloves touching my food, and this
1: the
0: is
1: the least of your concerns.

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The NFL kickoff game last night in Seattle. It was the defending champion Seahawks hosting the runners-up, the New England Patriots. Yeah, rematch of this past Super Bowl. Went Seattle's way. They won by 3. But Mike McCready of this band Pearl Jam kind of did a Jimi Hendrix tribute and did the national anthem by guitar last night. It was phenomenal. WEBS.

I want to wish a very happy birthday today to Mr. Joseph Anthony Pereira, also known as Joe Perry, celebrating his 76th today. Happy birthday, sir. WEBN.

Oh, man. Cincinnati got trounced last night. Just trounced by Philadelphia, who now has 1 point less than us. 5-0 we lost last night. Ouch. Back in action hosting Charlotte on Saturday. 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

1027 WEBN. We're looking at 100% chance of rain today. High of 77. Cloudy tomorrow and will be around 80. And then those showers will wrap up Saturday morning. So it won't be a total washout this weekend. EBN.

0: There is no dark side in the moon, really. 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
1: Well, the Reds got swept by the Dodgers. Now they're headed to Milwaukee to take on another phenomenal team. They got one homestand left. We'll talk about that next. WEBN.

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Now, Nashville-based O'Charley's is apparently going to be closing all of its remaining restaurants nationwide, including Ohio, Kentucky, and Indiana. 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

Mike McCready of that band Pearl Jam performed the national anthem at the NFL kickoff game last night in Seattle. Obviously, Pearl Jam from Seattle. And what was cool is that he did it, obviously, on guitar. And it sounded a lot like that Jimmy, that very famous Jimi Hendrix Star Spangled Banner. So it was kind of, who's also from Seattle, Jimi Hendrix. So it was kind of a shout out to Jimmy. It was fantastic. Seattle won that game by 3, by the way. WEBN.

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The NFL season is underway. Say what you will about Mike Tirico and Chris Collinsworth as broadcasters, but last night hearing their voices, it was so nice to have football season back. Another one tonight. This one's in Australia, the Rams 49ers. Of course, the Bengals hosting the Bucks on Sunday right here on WEBN.

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0: Enjoy listening to you.
1: Well, thank you.
0: Is there any way we could get some Five Finger Death Punch?
1: Yeah, I could do that.
0: DJ's choice.
1: All right, well, let's do this. It's their cover of Kenny Wayne Shepherd's Blue on Black, WEBN.

All right, week two of college football gets started tonight. There's actually only one game tonight. There are some Friday games and a lot of Saturday games, of course. But let's see. 1-0 Cincinnati hosts Western Carolina Saturday. Ohio State 1-0. This is going to be the one to watch, I think. Ohio State against Texas on the road Saturday. A couple of top teams there. That's going to be awesome. WEBN.

we've been anticipating this new foldable iPhone called the iPhone Duo, which has been pushed back a few times. They've been working on this for a while. They finally announced it yesterday. Pre-orders start October 16th. It's like $2,000, though. Who can afford that? EBN.

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Now, this is pure speculation. I don't have any information that Jimmy Page is doing anything or working on anything, but he has revamped his website completely after it's sitting static for 2 years. So jimmypage.com, something's got to be cooking, right? EBN.

Well, a rainy one today. Tomorrow, doesn't look like a lot of rain, but it'll still be a lot of clouds. And then some showers will hit us at least a little bit in the morning on Saturday. Sunday for game day, though, looks fantastic. 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

Now, the Ozzy biopic is in the works. We heard from Jack Osbourne that the script is finished and that they want to start production immediately, which means that they've got their Ozzy. They just haven't told us who's going to play Ozzy. I got some Sabbath for you after this. EBS.

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Godsmack will be here October 21st, just before Halloween. That'll be fun. It's an outdoor show, too, at the PNC Pavilion. Hi, I'm Dent. We'll catch up on last night's Shinedown show here in a few minutes. EBN.

The Reds played in L.A. last night. It did not go well, and I guess that's all we're going to say about that. Just not a good night for Cincinnati sports teams last night, apparently. Bad omens, just pretend. EBN.

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Yesterday, I got to hang out with Brent from Shinedown before the show. He's always so nice. Told him about the fireworks. We got a photo. You can see the photo of us. 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

1027 WEBN, I'm Dance. We should be finding out who the new Pearl Jam drummer is later this month, because Pearl Jam is playing the Ohana Festival, which is Eddie Vedder's festival. 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Eddie Vedder and friends play on the 25th.

My name is Dan. I don't know exactly how many times I've seen Godsmack over the years, but it is a lot. It's a big number. They're going to be back here on October 21st at the PNC Pavilion. 102.7 WEBN.

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0: 1027 WEBN. That's some 41 landmines. I'm dense after the Shinedown show last night at the Brady Music Center. They played for like 2.5 hours. It was awesome, but we got out of there late. After that and the fireworks on Sunday, it's going to be an early night for me tonight. The good news is it's Friday tomorrow. Come on back. We'll kick off the weekend together. EBN.
1: 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Southbound Central Avenue closed off due to construction work between 5th and 4th. If you're looking for a detour, take Plum Street to get around all those closures. Southbound 7175, the entrance ramp from 12th closed off due to construction. You can take Pike to avoid that. I'm Eddie Zellick with traffic.
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6: 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Battled gods, stopped an international cartel threat, then spent Sunday fighting supervillains. So, pretty calm, to be honest.
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I really hope that tonight's game that's on Netflix is going to be way better than last night's game. Can we all admit that it was pretty boring? Seahawks and the Patriots game. Yeah. Big game, though, is this Sunday when the Bengals play. Yeah, of course. 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

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The Pumpkins, Weezer, Goo Goo Dolls, Cardi B going to be there. 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

1027 WEBN, Cincinnati's Rock Station. It's Battle next month. 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New Nickelback album. Yeah, which hopefully that turns into a tour. You'll be able to hear this song off the new Nickelback album. It's Rattle the Cage. 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